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2: I kind of love that. There is something catchy about the chorus on Madonna and Sabrina Carpenter's new collab. That's Bring Your Love. Of course, they had the moment at Coachella coming out together on stage in the second weekend. 2 weeks ago now, Madonna dropped her own song. And now, that's the second single from Madonna's new album. On New Music Friday. I'm sorry.

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1: Olivia Rodrigo just said in an interview this weekend on SNL, she's going to perform a song that no one's ever heard. So yeah, Drop Dead there at number 9 in the iHeartRadio 99 is still new to us. We've got more new music on the way from her ahead of an album coming out this summer. Let's roll on with the Friday Night Countdown. 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
1: I love Teddy Swims' voice so much. He is so soulful. And the chorus on that one, Mr. Know-It-All, is so catchy. Getting us into the top five of your iHeartRadio 99. Got a perfect Friday night song from Pitbull and Lil Jon here at number four. Damn, I

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1: I just might. Bruno Mars gets us into the top three of your iHeartRadio 9 at 9. This is McCabe. And it feels so good to be able to say that OneRepublic is back with their own music on the iHeart 9 at 9. They get number two tonight with Need Your Love. Ryan Tedder, who fronts OneRepublic, has been working with every other big artist out there, like Tate McRae and so many more.

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1: Hey, hope Friday night's going well for you. You deserve to have a nice weekend. So thank you for making this a part of it. We'll always be there for you on the iHeart app if you need a playlist for all of May. Happy first day of May, too. I could be-

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1: It's after 2 now on a Friday night / Saturday morning, depending on what you're doing. If you're up like me, it's Friday night. If you're just waking up, well, happy

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1: I don't know if you saw, but they renewed Stranger Things Tales from 85 for a second season, which is pretty crazy because it just came out. I bet they were like, well, let's just see what the first weekend's like. That was last weekend. And they had almost 3 million views over the first weekend. And that's unbelievable. And so they're like, all right, we'll do season two. Season two, yep, we got that. It didn't take much. By the way, speaking of new seasons, I don't know if you saw the trailer, because not only do I love Stranger Things and anything with Stranger Things, but I love Ted Lasso. That's such a good show on Apple TV. They released the season four teaser trailer for Ted Lasso, so it looks pretty good. He is going to return to London. That's, of course, Jason Sudeikis. To coach a second division women's soccer team. And it looks really good. So anyways, it's going to premiere August 5th on Apple TV.
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1: So experts have pinpointed when our cravings hit hardest to the minute. 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And the keyword is, it's not now. It's not at 2 something in the morning. I'll tell you what the answer is to the minute in 10 minutes.

1047 WNOK. My name is Zach Dillon. 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And now you can make us your number one on your free iHeartRadio app. Yeah, that's cool. 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

104.7 WNOK. So we got the keywords for Pay Your Bills back on Monday, which is exciting. Monday's my birthday, by the way. That could be a good day to win some money. When you hear the keyword on our radio station, you go to our website once you hear it to win that.

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1: This might be the most expensive car rental fee I've ever seen. And I'm sure there's been more, but this couple was charged how much? And what did they supposedly do to get this fee? That's coming up in 7 minutes.

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1: I couldn't imagine being this couple. Thankfully, they had the receipts to back it up, but they got this bill. So this couple in Canada, right? They go on this road trip, had an awesome time, and then they get this unexpected bill from the rental car company. And the bill claimed they put diesel fuel in the vehicle that does like regular unleaded, you know, just normal gas. So they, in turn, it said, owed the company $9,500 because the car would no longer start. Well, not only did the couple deny the allegation, but they fired back with receipts and pictures to back up their case. It turns out that the Dodge Durango they rented was designed with protections, actually, to avoid things like that. Meaning it's not possible to shove a diesel fuel nozzle into the filler neck. Plus, the airport was 30 miles from the last fuel stop, so the car would have definitely acted up had diesel fuel been used. 9 months later, representation was enlisted and the charge was dropped, citing an inability to verify the source of the diesel fuel. Some commenters are calling this a scam perpetrated by some companies on customers who don't save the documents that can help them fight back. But they had the receipt, like, hey, we got regular unleaded gas at this gas station, like it wasn't us. That's kind of scary, right? $9,500? That's what they were charged? That's a lot of money for a scam, too.
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1: Have you ever stolen a fry from somebody else's plate and you just enjoyed it so much more than your own fries? 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

0: The Midlands number one hit music station, 104.7 WNOK. I don't know if you ever done this. I like to take people's fries, even if I have them my own. It's like, if you ever steal a bite from someone else's plate and you really enjoy it. New research confirms that many of us already know that stolen food actually tastes better. And people said that stolen French fries specifically are 40% more enjoyable than those served to them, even though they were identical. And they also, in this study, participants were also instructed to covertly take the fries from someone else's plate while they were distracted. And it turns out guilt, the guilt word is positively associated with enjoyment. And the higher the risk, the tastier the fries were reported to be. How about that guilt?
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104.7 WNOK and Zach Dillon. I hope you're having a great weekend. And don't forget that TJ and Riggins are back Monday morning, starting at 6 a.m. Yep, they'll kick off another work week right here on 104.7 WNOK.

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1: Next hour, we're going to talk about the first thing you should do when you wake up, like what you should drink. It's not the thing that I drink every morning first thing. We'll talk about that coming up.

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1: So doctors advise you to drink this. 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And it's not for me. 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
1: Well, maybe you're waking up for your Saturday right now, and if that's the case, don't drink anything except water to start. Experts say that drinking a glass of water right when you wake up is really good for your health. Doctor from, she's a gastroenterologist from the Cleveland Clinic, says that drinking water first thing in the morning helps boost metabolism. It improves digestion and prevents urinary tract infections. How about that? She says it will also help keep people hydrated, with most people not drinking enough water throughout the day. That's me. And by the way, I go right for the coffee first thing, which is not what you should do on an empty stomach, evidently. She says if plain water doesn't appeal to you, add a lemon or drink sparkling or carbonated water. So there you go. Water first, then coffee. How about the time a couple of years ago, you probably got into this too, is like, well, coffee counts as water, right? No, it doesn't, unfortunately, because then I would be well over my quota for water each day if coffee counted.
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It's after 5 o'clock. Happy Friday night. Super late if you're up still. Or happy early Saturday morning. I'm still not convinced Waymo cars will ever have me in them. I'll tell you why in 7 minutes.

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Hey, so Mother's Day is a week from tomorrow. What do moms really want for Mother's Day? We'll talk about that coming up in 10. Let's go.

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1: So what do moms want for Mother's Day? Mother's Day is a week from tomorrow. Don't forget about mom. I know it's on a calendar and I call it a Hallmark holiday. You don't want to forget mom though. But my point when I say it's a Hallmark holiday is that like years ago, somebody was like, we should do a thing called Mother's Day and we'll make a ton of money. We'll sell a lot of flowers, a lot of cards, a lot of gift. Like it was just like a money-making thing. It's like you should, there's 364 other days of the year, and any one of those would be just fine to do something nice for the mom in your life. I'm serious. Like, it doesn't have to be just on Mother's Day, right? Anyways, what do moms really want for Mother's Day? Here's a hint. It's not flowers. It's not candy. It's not jewelry. A new study finds that by far what moms need the most is more personal time to rest and recharge to reduce the day-to-day mental load. Moms also say they want more help from other family members to not have to remind everyone of their tasks and responsibilities and better family communication. So you might now be able to order any of that on Amazon. You're not going to be able to do that, but it's less expensive. Think about it. You just got to give her more time. Come on, do the dishes. Do, you know, help mom out. That's all she wants. Mother's Day.
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1: All right, I got to go. Have an awesome rest of your weekend. First weekend of May. My birthday's Monday, so I'll be celebrating all weekend. Here's Doja Cat.

0: 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My name is Zach Dillon. 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
1: All right, you got to think about mom, right? 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You're going to end up going to Olive Garden, right? 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

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I hope you're having a great weekend. 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
1: I love how Billie Eilish is one of us. She's like, when is Rihanna going to come out with new music? We're all excited.

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1: Was Taylor Swift teasing a song in Toy Story 5? 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

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Pretty cool to see Zara Larsson. By the way, you just heard Midnight Sun. She did a iHeartRadio album preview party earlier this week. You can check it out on our TikTok. She did the whole TikTok live, too. Here's The Killers.

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1: Pretty cool to see Charlie Puth bring out Wiz Khalifa during his LA show the other day. Wiz and him did the See You Again, you know, the whole Fast and the Furious song that makes you cry.

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1: Yo, your weekend soundtrack got some somber for you coming up. 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
1: All right, let's get it going. It's Hayes checking in your first weekend of May. How are we feeling? Are we ready for May or what? What is it? May flowers or is it May showers? I don't know.

Your home for TJ and Riggins in the morning, 104.7 WNOK. Do you need some cash? 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

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It is Hayes, and I hope you're having a great weekend. 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

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Justin Bieber, it's UConn.

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0: 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Let's grab some weights. 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
1: I was just talking the other day with somebody. Wouldn't it be nice if Rihanna came out with some new music this year? Wouldn't that be fantastic? Life would be better with new Rihanna on the radio. I'm just putting it out there in the universe. I'm manifesting right now.

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All right, trending music for your weekend. Check out Zara Larsson selling out tours everywhere. We just did the big album release party on Thursday with her new album. It is out. This is Midnight Sun.

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If you're a fan of Olivia Dean, So Easy to Fall in Love is coming up in less than 3 minutes from right now.

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I absolutely love that song right there. What's up? It is Hayes. How are we doing on the weekend? Let's turn it up. Have some fun on the iHeartRadio app. We want to be your number one preset. Let's go.

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All right, what's going on for a Saturday afternoon? Hanging out on the radio. It's Hayes. We're about 3 minutes away from Somber and Homewrecker by request.

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So happy you get to listen to the radio and win $1,000. It is so easy. We're back on Monday. We'll tell you more details on how to win that $1,000 to get your bills paid here in just a couple of minutes.

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1: All right, thanks for requesting Justin Bieber. It's coming up in like 3 minutes. We'll play it right after this song. By the way, Justin Bieber's got a whole new resurgence because of Coachella. People going back and streaming all his old stuff, which I absolutely love.

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All right, prepare yourself mentally for Monday morning. Enjoy the weekend, but just know you're winning some cash on Monday. 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

Olivia Rodrigo's Unrivaled tour is going to make a stop in Charlotte at the Spectrum October 7th and 8th. 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

haven't been here for a while, so let me congratulate the University of South Carolina equestrian team on winning the national championship. 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

0: Hope you got a chance to see Bruno Mars in Charlotte. I heard he was spectacular. 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

be DJing a Kentucky Derby party later on this afternoon. And I have a question. Do I need to wear a fascinator or one of those big funky hats? 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

Ashley and Katie hit me up on my Insta, GThrill65, and said, hey, we are huge Justin Bieber fans. Can you take care of us? I got you, ladies. 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

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Thrills checking out here. Gonna go DJ this big Kentucky Derby party. Have a great rest of your weekend, and tomorrow's gonna be absolutely gorgeous. So go outside and get some sun.

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2: Let's do it, Enrique. I got some Drake on the way. Got some Blessed, Dua Lipa, Bruno Mars, some Zed. And right now we're getting started with Justin Bieber. It's called Yukon. You know what it is. Let us know what you want to hear on social media at SoyLDJ. That's at SoyElDJ. Let's get it. Let's ride On The Move Mixed Out.

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